0: Stop playing with that radio of yours. I'm trying to get to sleep.
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3: 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There's a lump in my throat and it won't let me speak. You've been asking to talk.

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1: Oh, it's beautiful. But wait a minute, isn't this?
0: Yeah, yes it is.
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0: Well, baby, I went down and got it.

just to the point where you just rather be alone. So here's a long. We're both headstrong, no comment.